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1: Expect clearing late this evening with a low of 12. Wednesday, look out for a mix of sun and clouds, then a clearing in the afternoon with a high of 25 and a humidex of 30. And Thursday, it's going to be cloudy with a high chance of showers and a high of 23.

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2: weather. Expect clearing late this evening with a low of 12. Wednesday, look out for a mix of sun and clouds, then a clearing in the afternoon with a high of 25 and a humidex of 30. And Thursday, it's going to be cloudy with a high chance of showers and a high of 23. 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
5: weather. Expect clearing late this evening with a low of 12. Wednesday, look out for a mix of sun and clouds, then a clearing.

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7: Expect clearing late this evening with a low of 12. Wednesday, look out for a mix of sun and clouds, then a clearing in the afternoon with a high of 25 and a humidex of 30. And Thursday, it's going to be cloudy with a high chance of showers and a high of 23.

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5: Today, look out for a mix of sun and clouds and a clearing in the afternoon with a high of 25 and humidex of 30. Tonight, we've got increased cloudiness with a low of 18. Thursday, it's going to be cloudy with a high chance of showers and a high of 23. And Friday, it's going to be sunny with a high of 20.

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1: weather. Today, look out for a mix of sun and clouds and a clearing in the afternoon with a high of 25 and humidex of 30. Tonight, we've got increased cloudiness with a low

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1: weather. Today, look out for a mix of sun and clouds and a clearing in the afternoon with a high of 25 and humidex of 30. Tonight, we've got increased cloudiness with a low of 18. Thursday, it's going to be cloudy with a high chance of showers and a high of 23. And Friday, it's going to be sunny with a high of 20.

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6: Today, look out for a mix of sun and clouds and a clearing in the afternoon with a high of 25 and humidex of 30. Tonight, we've got increased cloudiness with a low of 18. Thursday, it's going to be cloudy with a high chance of showers and a high of 23. And Friday, it's going to be sunny with a high of 23.

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5: Today, look out for a mix of sun and clouds and a clearing in the afternoon with a high of 25 and humidex of 30. Tonight, we've got increased cloudiness with a low of 18. Thursday, it's going to be cloudy with a high chance of showers and a high of 23. And Friday, it's going to be sunny with a high of 20.

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2: Welcome back to the Wake Up Call as we continue to remember Dolly Parton. Now, when most people think of Dolly, they think of the performer. The big smile, the big personality, and a career that spanned more than 60 years. But what sometimes gets overlooked is just how incredible a songwriter she was. Dolly wrote some of the most recognizable songs ever recorded. She gave us Jolene, one of the most covered songs in music history. She wrote Coat of Many Colors, a deeply personal song about growing up poor in rural Tennessee. She penned 9 to 5, which became an anthem for the working people everywhere. And of course she wrote I Will Always Love You, a song that became a hit for Dolly and later one of the biggest recordings of all time when Whitney Houston took it around the world. One of the most fascinating stories in Dolly's career involves Elvis Presley. In the mid-1970s, Elvis wanted to record I Will Always Love You. Dolly was thrilled. She'd been told Elvis loved the song and was preparing to record it. But then Elvis's manager, Colonel Tom Parker, informed her that Elvis would only record the song if he received half of the publishing rights. And Dolly refused. Years later, Dolly said it broke her heart. She cried all night because she desperately wanted to hear Elvis sing her song. But she knew she had to protect her work and keep ownership of what she called one of the most important copyrights she had. So Elvis never recorded I Will Always Love You. As it turned out, that decision changed music history. Nearly two decades later, Whitney Houston recorded the song for The Bodyguard, creating one of the best-selling singles ever released and turning Dolly Parton's composition into a worldwide phenomenon. Once again, Dolly Parton, passing away at 80 years old. May she rest in peace.
0: Good morning.
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7: Today, look out for a mix of sun and clouds and a clearing in the afternoon with a high of 25 and humidex of 30. Tonight we've got increased cloudiness with a low of 18. Thursday is going to be cloudy with a high chance of showers and a high of 23. And Friday it's going to be sunny with a high of 23.

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3: Good morning. I'm John Brenner. Sunshine today with increasing cloudiness, the high in the mid-20s. Here's what's happening in Northumberland. Mosquitoes in the Lindsay area have tested positive for West Nile virus. Lakeland's Public Health says there have been no human cases reported in the region so far, but residents are being reminded to protect themselves as mosquito activity continues through late summer. OPP and Northumberland have laid charges in connection with three unrelated investigations, including a 66-year-old Havelock Belmont Bethune Township man who's facing six charges after a debit card was stolen from a vehicle on County Road 30 in Trent Hills and later used for fraudulent purchases in Havelock. A new Port Hope business used its opening week to give back to the community. Local Domino's franchisee Zoltan Nagy partnered with several organizations through the week, including Challenger Baseball, the Youth Hub, Rosecrest, Fair Share Food Bank, and local first responders.
4: We wanted to have like a bigger impact than just a one-day event, so we thought we're going to extend it to a whole week of activities and fundraisers and try to give back to the community.
3: Fair Share Executive Director Megan Flindall says partnerships like this are valuable because the support helps charities meet practical needs while also raising awareness about the work they do. The Brighton Vikings are looking for billet families as players begin arriving for the team's inaugural season.
5: We're just looking for caring, compassionate people who are willing to open their homes up to players from all over the world.
3: That was team manager Grace Rodriguez, who says billet families are one of the most important parts of any junior hockey program and can create relationships that last long after the season ends. In sports, the Peterborough Six Nations Major Series Championship Final is tied at 2 after the Lakers won Game 4 last night at the Memorial Center, defeating the Chiefs 12-8. Major League Baseball not looking good for the Blue Jays. They lost at home 5-3 to Kansas City. That means the Birds have fallen 3 behind in their chase of an American League wildcard playoff berth. I'm John Brenner with the news that keeps you connected to where you live. Northumberland's 3-day weather is next.
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3: A mix of sun and cloud today, the high in the mid-20s, 30 humidex. A 40% chance of showers overnight, risk of a thunderstorm, the low 18. Mainly cloudy tomorrow with a 60% chance of showers, risk of a thunderstorm. Windy, Thursday's high 24, 32 humidex. Sunny and 23 on Friday. Right now it's 15. Today's UV index is 7. That's high.

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1: Brighton is keeping a space for people to dance, create, and connect, even as one of its longtime studios enters a new chapter. Premier Dance Brighton is becoming Lighthouse Dance Arts, with former dancer and longtime teacher Lillian Reed taking over as owner and director. For Reed, dance has always been about much more than learning routines.
2: It honestly meant everything to me. I joined dance like relatively late. A lot of people are joining in their single digit years. But I actually started dancing around 14 or 15. And the amount of support that I received from Miss Karen, genuinely from the bottom of my heart, appreciate it so much. Having that really changed who I was.
1: And now Reed is hoping the studio that helped her can continue doing the same for a new generation of dancers in Brighton.
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2: My
3: A mix of sun and cloud today, the high in the mid-20s, 30 Humidex. A 40% chance of showers overnight, risk of a thunderstorm, the low 18. Mainly cloudy tomorrow with a 60% chance of showers, risk of a thunderstorm. Windy, Thursday's high 24, 32 Humidex. Sunny and 23 on Friday. Right now it's 15. Today's UV index is 7. That's high.

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1: 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Just click the 48 in the newsroom. I'm Brennan Rushton, and that's what's going on around town.
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2: We've been putting Northumberland to bed for over 40 years.
4: A mix of sun and cloud today, the high in the mid-20s, 30 Humidex. A 40% chance of showers overnight, risk of a thunderstorm, the low 18. Mainly cloudy tomorrow with a 60% chance of showers, risk of a thunderstorm. Windy, Thursday's high 24, 32 Humidex. Sunny and 23 on Friday. Right now it's 15. Today's UV index is 7. That's high.

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1: Good morning. I'm John Brenner. Today's high in the mid-20s with increasing cloudiness. Here's what's happening in Northumberland. Lakeland's Public Health reminds you to take precautions against mosquito bites after mosquito traps in the Lindsay area tested positive for West Nile virus. The health unit says most people who contract the virus don't develop symptoms, although some can experience flu-like illness. OPP in Northumberland are reporting charges in three separate investigations. One of the accused is an Oshawa woman who's facing two charges following an investigation into reported historical sexual assaults in Hamilton Township. Community partnerships can have an impact that goes beyond fundraising. That's according to Fair Share Food Bank Executive Director Megan Flindall.
2: Just getting awareness out there. So being able to put our brand out there and work with somebody like Domino's Port Hope just to create that awareness in the community of what's going on.
1: Fair Share benefited from a charity-focused grand opening week at Port Hope's new Domino's location, along with several other organizations that were supported by franchisee Zoltan Nagy and his team. For junior hockey players, a billet family can offer much more than a place to sleep. Brighton Vikings player Sebastian Smith, who previously played in Niagara after coming from Denmark, says living with a Canadian family helped him feel welcome and gave him a chance to experience life beyond the rink.
3: And being a part of the Canadian culture, like, you're forced into it, which I like, you know.
1: Smith says the family environment, shared meals, and everyday conversations help make the transition to a new country much easier. In sports, Game 5 of the Lakers-Chiefs Major Series Lacrosse Final is tomorrow in Hagersville, with the series tied 2-all after Peterborough won at home last night, defeating Six Nations 12-8. There's Cougars preseason hockey Sunday when Coburg plays the Panthers in Pickering. Major League Baseball, the Blue Jays lost at home 5-3 to Kansas City. At the Little League World Series, Canada defeated South Korea 5-1 and will play Japan in the quarterfinals. I'm John Brenner with the news that keeps you connected to where you live. Northumberland's three-day weather is next.
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1: A mix of sun and cloud today, the high in the mid-20s, 30 humidex. A 40% chance of showers overnight, risk of a thunderstorm, the low 18. Mainly cloudy tomorrow with a 60% chance of showers, risk of a thunderstorm. Windy, Thursday's high 24, 32 Humidex. Sunny and 23 on Friday. Right now it's 15. Today's UV index is 7. That's high.

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1: Sometimes what makes a community special is having a place where people of different ages can come together and find something they love. That's what Lillian Reed hopes to continue building as the new owner and director of Brighton's Lighthouse Dance Arts. She says dance can create connections that extend far beyond the studio.
2: Oh, it's so important. 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Like, it goes back to our inception, I guess. 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I've had such a great experience teaching every single age.
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13: A mix of sun and cloud today, the high in the mid-20s, 30 Humidex. A 40% chance of showers overnight, risk of a thunderstorm, the low 18. Mainly cloudy tomorrow with a 60% chance of showers, risk of a thunderstorm. Windy, Thursday's high 24, 32 Humidex. Sunny and 23 on Friday. Right now it's 15. Today's UV index is 7. That's high.

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1: 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I'm Brennan Rushton, and that's what's going on around town.
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5: weather. A mix of sun and cloud today, the high in the mid-20s, 30 Humidex. A 40% chance of showers overnight, risk of a thunderstorm, the low 18. Mainly cloudy tomorrow with a 60% chance of showers, risk of a thunderstorm. Windy, Thursday's high 24, 32 Humidex. Sunny and 23 on Friday. Right now it's 15. Today's UV index is 7. 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
7: Good morning. I'm John Brenner. Sunshine today with increasing cloudiness, the high in the mid-20s. Here's what's happening in Northumberland. Mosquitoes in the Lindsay area have tested positive for West Nile virus. Lakeland's Public Health says there have been no human cases reported in the region so far, but residents are being reminded to protect themselves as mosquito activity continues through late summer. OPP and Northumberland have laid charges in connection with three unrelated investigations, including a 66-year-old Havelock Belmont Bethune Township man who's facing six charges after a debit card was stolen from a vehicle on County Road 30 in Trent Hills and later used for fraudulent purchases in Havelock. A new Port Hope business used its opening week to give back to the community. Local Domino's franchisee Zoltan Nagy partnered with several organizations through the week, including Challenger Baseball, the Youth Hub, Rosecrest, Fair Share Food Bank, and local first responders.
8: We wanted to have like a bigger impact than just a one-day event, so we thought we were going to extend it to a whole week of activities and fundraisers and try to give back to the community.
7: Fair Share Executive Director Megan Flindall says partnerships like this are valuable because the support helps charities meet practical needs while also raising awareness about the work they do. The Brighton Vikings are looking for billet families as players begin arriving for the team's inaugural season.
9: We're just looking for caring, compassionate people who are willing to open their homes up to players from all over the world.
7: That was team manager Grace Rodriguez, who says billet families are one of the most important parts of any junior hockey program and can create relationships that last long after the season ends. In sports, the Peterborough Six Nations Major Series Championship Final is tied at 2 after the Lakers won Game 4 last night at the Memorial Center, defeating the Chiefs 12-8. Major League Baseball not looking good for the Blue Jays. They lost at home 5-3 to Kansas City. That means the Birds have fallen 3 behind in their chase of an American League wildcard playoff berth. I'm John Brenner with the news that keeps you connected to where you live. Northumberland's 3-day weather is next.
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7: A mix of sun and cloud today, the high in the mid-20s, 30 humid X, a 40% chance of showers overnight, risk of a thunderstorm, the low 18. Mainly cloudy tomorrow with a 60% chance of showers, risk of a thunderstorm. Windy, Thursday's high 24, 32 humid X, sunny and 23 on Friday. Right now it's 15. Today's UV index is 7. That's high.

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1: Brighton is keeping a space for people to dance, create, and connect, even as one of its longtime studios enters a new chapter. Premier Dance Brighton is becoming Lighthouse Dance Arts, with former dancer and longtime teacher Lillian Reed taking over as owner and director. For Reed, dance has always been about much more than learning routines.
2: It honestly meant everything to me. I joined dance like relatively late. A lot of people are joining in their single-digit years, but I actually started dancing around 14 or 15, and the amount of support that I received from Miss Karen, genuinely, from the bottom of my heart, appreciate it so much. Having that really changed who I was.
1: And now Reed is hoping the studio that helped her can continue doing the same for a new generation of dancers in Brighton.
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7: A mix of sunshine and cloud today, the high in the mid-20s, 30 Humidex. A 40% chance of showers overnight with the risk of a thunderstorm, the low 18. Tomorrow, mainly cloudy with a 60% chance of showers, risk of a thunderstorm. Windy, Thursday's high 24, 32 Humidex. Sunny and 23 on Friday. Right now it's 16. Today's UV index is 7. That's high.

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1: A mix of sunshine and cloud today, the high in the mid-20s, 30 Humidex. A 40% chance of showers overnight with the risk of a thunderstorm, the low 18. Tomorrow, mainly cloudy with a 60% chance of showers, risk of a thunderstorm. Windy, Thursday's high 24, 32 Humidex. Sunny and 23 on Friday. Right now it's 16. Today's UV index is 7. That's high.

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1: Good morning. I'm John Brenner. Today's high in the mid-20s with increasing cloudiness. Here's what's happening in Northumberland. Lakeland's Public Health reminds you to take precautions against mosquito bites after mosquito traps in the Lindsay area tested positive for West Nile virus. The health unit says most people who contract the virus don't develop symptoms, although some can experience flu-like illness. OPP in Northumberland are reporting charges in three separate investigations. One of the accused is an Oshawa woman who's facing two charges following an investigation into reported historical sexual assaults in Hamilton Township. Community partnerships can have an impact that goes beyond fundraising. That's according to Fair Share Food Bank Executive Director Megan Flindall.
2: Just getting awareness out there. So being able to put our brand out there and work with somebody like Domino's Port Hope just to create that awareness in the community of what's going on.
1: Fair Share benefited from a charity-focused grand opening week at Port Hope's new Domino's location, along with several other organizations that were supported by franchisee Zoltan Nagy and his team. For junior hockey players, a billet family can offer much more than a place to sleep. Brighton Vikings player Sebastian Smith, who previously played in Niagara after coming from Denmark, says living with a Canadian family helped him feel welcome and gave him a chance to experience life beyond the rink.
3: And being a part of the Canadian culture, like, you're forced into it, which I like, you know.
1: Smith says the family environment, shared meals, and everyday conversations helped make the transition to a new country much easier. In sports, Game 5 of the Lakers-Chiefs Major Series Lacrosse Final is tomorrow in Hagersville, with the series tied 2-all after Peterborough won at home last night, defeating Six Nations 12-8. There's Cougars preseason hockey Sunday when Coburg plays the Panthers in Pickering. Major League Baseball, the Blue Jays lost at home 5-3 to Kansas City. At the Little League World Series, Canada defeated South Korea 5-1 and will play Japan in the quarterfinals. I'm John Brenner with the news that keeps you connected to where you live. Northumberland's three-day weather is next.
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1: A mix of sunshine and clouds today, the high in the mid-20s, 30 humidex. A 40% chance of showers overnight with the risk of a thunderstorm, the low 18. Tomorrow, mainly cloudy with a 60% chance of showers, risk of a thunderstorm. Windy, Thursday's high 24, 32 humidex. Sunny and 23 on Friday. Right now it's 16. Today's UV index is 7. That's high.

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1: Sometimes what makes a community special is having a place where people of different ages can come together and find something they love. That's what Lillian Reed hopes to continue building as the new owner and director of Brighton's Lighthouse Dance Arts. She says dance can create connections that extend far beyond the studio.
2: Oh, it's so important. 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Like, it goes back to our inception, I guess. 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I've had such a great experience teaching every single age.
1: As the Brighton studio moves forward under a new name, the goal is simple. 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
8: A mix of sunshine and cloud today, the high in the mid-20s, 30 Humidex. A 40% chance of showers overnight, risk of a thunderstorm, the low 18. Tomorrow, mainly cloudy with a 60% chance of showers, risk of a thunderstorm, windy, Thursday's high 24, 32 Humidex. 23 and sunny on Friday. Right now, it's 19 degrees.

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2: weather. A mix of sunshine and cloud today, the high in the mid-20s, 30 Humidex. A 40% chance of showers overnight, risk of a thunderstorm, the low 18. Tomorrow, mainly cloudy with a 60% chance of showers, risk of a thunderstorm, windy, Thursday's high 24, 32 Humidex. 23 and sunny on Friday. Right now, it's 19 degrees.

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1: A mix of sun and cloud today, the high in the mid-20s, 30 Humidex. A 40% chance of showers overnight, risk of a thunderstorm, the low 18. Mainly cloudy tomorrow with a 60% chance of showers, risk of a thunderstorm. Windy, Thursday's high 24, 32 Humidex. Sunny and 23 on Friday. 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

0: Majid Jordan and Waves of Blue on MyFM. And coming up, some Billy Joel and Uptown Girl. It's Wednesday, halfway through to the final weekend of August. Hard to believe. Kids getting ready to go back to school. Hopefully you've got those new threads. Are kids still wearing, you know, Batman sweatpants and Ghostbusters t-shirts? I'm sure the style is the same as I remember. Reebok pumps on the feet. Or maybe that was a different time. Speaking of a different time, of course, we're celebrating Dolly Parton today.
1: Dolly has lived in the light and is in the arms of Jesus, surely met by Carl, her parents, and countless others who have watched her and longed for her to meet them in the heavens.
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1: A mix of sun and cloud today, the high in the mid-20s, 30 Humidex. A 40% chance of showers overnight, risk of a thunderstorm, the low 18. Mainly cloudy tomorrow with a 60% chance of showers, risk of a thunderstorm. Windy, Thursday's high 24, 32 Humidex. Sunny and 23 on Friday.
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0: Northumberland's 93.3 MyFM. We've got the lunar eclipse coming up. If you're up late tomorrow night, take a look at the moon. It's going to be a deep partial lunar eclipse visible across Ontario, nearly 96% of the full Sturgeon moon slipping into Earth's shadow just after midnight. Now, it might even take on that eerie reddish glow that gives rise to the nickname Blood Moon. No telescope required, just a clear sky and a reason to stay up past your bedtime. The penumbral eclipse begins at 9:23 tomorrow evening. That moves into a partial eclipse around 10:33, maximum eclipse at 12:12, just after midnight, and the partial eclipse ends about 1:51 a.m. The eclipse ends at 3:01 a.m. That's a late Thursday, but it's a pretty spectacular thing to see.
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1: Good afternoon, I'm John Brenner. A chance of showers and the risk of a thunderstorm overnight. Here's what's happening in Northumberland. Municipalities are bracing for the blowback from the escalating North-South trade war. Krista Lowry is the chairperson of the Rural Ontario Municipal Association.
2: We think of just even inflation. People think about what that means at the grocery store. They're not also thinking, what does that mean when we buy our fire truck? They don't think about the cost escalations for infrastructure in the ground as well.
1: A report by Roma says the cost of electrical equipment, steel, and diesel fuel pose the greatest risk to Ontario municipalities given their heavy reliance on U.S. imports. You're invited to an evening focused on breast cancer awareness, support, and local care. Stronger Together, Stay Abreast is on October 7th at the Capitol Theater in Port Hope. From 6 until 9, you'll hear stories from local residents affected by breast cancer, and you'll receive information from healthcare and wellness professionals. Ed's House Hospice has a new presenting sponsor for its Hike, Bike, and Bark for Hospice fundraiser. CPS Wood Products is supporting the September 27th event at Victoria Park in Coburg. Organizers say the partnership will help raise awareness and money to support patients and families receiving compassionate hospice care. Two local student volunteers are being recognized for their commitment to Northumberland Hills Hospital. Kaylee Harper and Sydney Pipe have each received a Dixie Mickle Scholarship worth $1,250. Harper's attending Queen's University to study science. Pipe is in her fourth year in life sciences studies at Queen's. In sports, tied at 2-2, the Major Series Lacrosse Championship final moves to Hagersville tomorrow for Game 5 after the Lakers won at home in Peterborough 12-8 last night over the Six Nations Chiefs. The Blue Jays and Royals play tonight. Toronto has slipped to 3 games back in the race to earn an American League wildcard playoff berth. In women's professional basketball, the WNBA Toronto Tempo are in Seattle tonight to play the Storm. I'm John Brenner with the news that keeps you connected to where you live. Northumberland's 3-day weather is next.
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1: Increasing cloudiness overnight with the risk of showers and a thunderstorm into tomorrow. Tonight's low 18, tomorrow's high 24, 32 Humidex. A mix of sun and cloud Friday, the high 22. Sunny and 23 on Saturday. Right now it's 22.

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0: My FM, it's Emily. Lots of tributes coming in for Dolly Parton. Still hard to believe such an icon has left us at 80 years young. She truly was one of a kind. Countless celebrities, including even Eminem, paying tribute to her on social media. Others sharing what an inspiration she was to their career as well.
1: Islands in the stream, that is what we are. No one in between, how can we be wrong?
0: Dolly had an iconic career ranging over six decades, winning countless awards, being inducted into the Rock and Roll Hall of Fame. But she also cared deeply about kids, with her imagination library sending kids all across the world books every month.
1: Working 9 to 5, what a way to make a living.
0: Dolly, from everyone across the world, thank you for allowing to have your music in our homes, sharing, creating memories from generation to generation. Dolly, we will always love you.
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0: Shaw for you on your lunch hour. Hey, it is Emily. This is an important reminder when it comes to back to school. Of course, we got your back to school safety reminders like wearing a helmet. And I know some kids may say, but it's not cool. I look like a dork. You don't. I think you actually look cooler with a helmet on. There's some pretty cool ones out there. I wish I had those cool helmets when I was a kid. So make sure to strap those on. It could save your life. Other reminders too, for those who are walking, maybe they are taking their bicycle out to school as well. Make sure you follow the road safety tips. Make sure they know the rules and make sure they know to look out for other drivers. Reminder though, to drivers as well, keep an eye out for kids. They're gonna be back walking to school as well too. Be sure to be paying attention on the road when it comes to school buses as well. You do have to make sure you stop when a school bus stops both ways. You have to stop. That is an important reminder some drivers forget as well. Coming up, I'm going to talk about another important back-to-school safety tip that we may not think about, but in today's society, it's very important we talk about it.
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6: Increasing cloudiness overnight with the risk of showers and a thunderstorm into tomorrow. Tonight's low 18, tomorrow's high 24, 32 Humidex. A mix of sun and cloud Friday, the high 22. Sunny and 23 on Saturday. My

0: Virginia to Vegas on MyFM. It's Emily. This is another important topic that maybe sometimes might be a little awkward. It may not be your favorite topic to discuss, but it is so important to chat with your children as we go back to school. And that is talking about peer pressure, other social pressures, consent, and setting boundaries, especially too with online behavior. If your child may have access to online, it's so important to make sure that you talk to them about the safety and things that they may need to know before they start using a computer at work or at school. So be sure to talk to your kids about this. There's lots of great tools out there to help you talk to them about this. This comes from Erin Lee, a member of Ontario Domestic Violence Death Review Community. She is talking to NBC News all about this. So be sure to stay tuned, and we'll have other back to school safety tips and other things you need to know as the school returns. That'll be at our website under our local news tab.
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0: Chad Kroeger and Joey Scott on MyFM. Hey, it is Emily's time for my Brain Buster trivia question of the day. If you think you know the answer, you can text me at 855-WIN-MYFM. That's 855-946-6936. So the question of the day today, over 43 million households in the U.S. have at least one of these. What are they? And I honestly would not be surprised if we have that many households equivalent in Canada. So 43 million households in the U.S. have one of these. What is it? 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That's 855-946-6936. We're going to get into the answer coming up.
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1: Increasing cloudiness overnight with the risk of showers and a thunderstorm into tomorrow. Tonight's low 18, tomorrow's high 24, 32 Humidex. A mix of sun and cloud Friday, the high 22. Sunny and 23 on Saturday.

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0: know everybody wants to be like you on MyFM, your at work and at home station. It's Emily. Well, there is something that I thought was interesting. There was a new study that found that people include conspiracy theories now on their online dating profiles. This is something that people either, if they agree with, then they find people that are like-minded, or at least a kind of deters people away that may not actually agree. This also, though, is a fun way, though, that I think you could have a conversation starter, because there could be some really crazy ones out there that you may be like, absolutely not, and no thank you, I'm going to swipe the other way. But this also could cause some conversation to be like, what do you think about this? I think the opposite, but this is my crazy conspiracy. What do you think? Now I'm curious, should this be added to a dating profile? Should you add that in? Or are you going to look too crazy to another person? Maybe that's what you want to attract. I don't know. Let me know. 855-WIN-MYFM.
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1: Increasing cloudiness overnight with the risk of showers and a thunderstorm into tomorrow. Tonight's low 18, tomorrow's high 24, 32 Humidex. A mix of sun and cloud Friday, the high 22. Sunny and 23 on Saturday. 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
3: Now, I just gotta say, whatever you're doing with your voice, I'm loving it. It's like a Miley Cyrus thing going on.
0: Thank you so much. I call it my sexy voice.
3: So are you like smoking 3 packs a day now or just... Just sick.
0: Just sucking on that mucus.
3: <Mm-mm>.
0: Yeah.
3: Well, on that delicious note, we're going to do what in the word. So, Wendy, you're going to give us a word. We're going to try and figure out what it is. And, of course, it's the ultra sultry edition today. So, if you could just play that up, that'd be great.
0: Devolve.
3: You can do better than that.
0: Can I? Prove it. Prove that you know what the definition is. You're all talk.
3: Devolve would be the opposite of evolve, which means like you're going backwards. You're retrograding. You're devolving. Kind of like your throat from when your normal voice is like up here, your voice is slowly devolved. Now you sound like this.
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2: MyFM weather.
1: Increasing cloudiness overnight with the risk of showers and a thunderstorm into tomorrow. Tonight's low 18, tomorrow's high 24, 32 Humidex. A mix of sun and cloud Friday, the high 22. Sunny and 23 on Saturday.
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1: Good afternoon. Clear with a decent chance of showers before the morning with a risk of a thunderstorm and a low of 18. Here's what's happening in Northumberland. It's the day before tomorrow's MyFM 93.3 and Classic Rock 107.9's Elliott Insurance Services All Hands on Deck Food Drive. 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
1: 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The event will feature personal stories from local people impacted by breast cancer, along with information from healthcare and wellness professionals. Kaylee Harper and Sydney Pipe have each received a 2026 Dixie McCall Scholarship from the NHH Auxiliary worth $1,250. Harper is heading to Queen's University to study science with plans to pursue nursing, while Pipe is entering her fourth year in life sciences at Queen's. And in breaking news, legendary actor Tim Curry has died. Curry has been struggling with health issues for more than a decade. Police and the LA Fire Department responded to his home at 11:23 p.m. Tuesday night, where he was pronounced dead at the scene. Tim Curry was 80. And in sports, Little League World Series, Canada beat South Korea and is now advancing to the quarterfinals, where they will face Japan. Kansas City beat Toronto. With the loss, Toronto now sits three games out of the final wild card spot in the American League. And the Jays face off against Royals today for their second game of three after a loss. I'm Brendan Rushton with the news that keeps you connected to where you live. Northumberland's three-day weather is next.
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1: Clear with a decent chance of showers before morning, then risk of a thunderstorm and a low of 18. Thursday is looking cloudy with a high chance of showers and risk of a thunderstorm with a high of 24 and humidex of 32. And Friday is going to be a mix of sun and clouds with a high of 22.

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0: My FM in the afternoon. It's Wendy and Keith. Have you noticed signs popping up everywhere?
1: Like what kind of signs? Like Mel Gibson, cornfield kind of signs, or
0: like little signs on the corner every time you go around somewhere, you see "Vote here, vote for me, reelect."
1: We are getting into that season, aren't we?
0: We are. Yes, I feel like campaigning season has officially begun because I'm starting to see those signs everywhere I go.
1: Yep, they're all over the place, like weeds. And I think actually there's one that I come by every day on the way into the office that I'm pretty sure is still there from like last election season.
0: Are you serious?
1: Nobody picked up.
0: Is that allowed?
1: I don't think so. I'm pretty sure there's like a timeline you have to get. So I'm not going to name names, but I will say they're not running again this year. So if you spot it, you'll know.
0: Yeah. See, do those signs actually make a difference for you? I feel like you know who you're going to vote for, but at the same time, if it's top of mind, maybe you're going to vote for them more.
1: See, I think it depends because, I mean, there's a lot of different things that are coming up for election. There's like council and then there's mayors, and eventually we're going to get into the provincial ones. And it's just, I don't know. A lot of people, I think, just kind of keep voting on whoever their party is putting up there. But, you know, it's nice to know your options, especially if it comes to like, yeah, councilors and like the less politicized kind of ones that could be from any party. So I think it's a good thing. But at the same time, it's all just kind of white noise.
0: Yeah. Would you ever run?
1: No.
0: I could be your vice, and I could be like, vote here, he'll give you free cupcakes. That'll be our campaign.
1: I don't know if that'll go well. I mean, amongst the hungrier folks, for sure. But like free cupcakes, we got to go something better than that.
0: I've learned from movies that you can make unrealistic promises, and that's how you get in. So you promise free food, you promise free gas, all of this stuff, and that's how you get in. It doesn't matter if you fulfill it. It just matters that you get in.
1: Okay, so this time I'm going to run on free gas and free groceries for a year. How about that?
0: And then we'll name you Lake Keith. We'll give you a lake after it because you'll be that famous.
1: Oh, I demand that.
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0: MyFM in the afternoon. It's Wendy and Keith. And if there was one thing that somebody put in an online dating profile that could chase you away and immediately make you click off, what would that thing be?
1: Them holding a fish. Sorry, not sorry.
0: Ooh, so like a big mouth Billy Bass, not in the cards for you.
1: And it's not the act of fishing. I'm fine with that. It's just like, I don't need to see your truck. I don't need to see your fish. Yeah, no.
0: Okay, well, duly noted, all you potential suitors out there. But there is one thing that, according to a recent survey, people said will turn them off like almost immediately. Number one thing, what do you think that could be for just like anybody out there?
1: Is it like, are they like photo related?
0: No.
1: Or no?
0: No.
1: Oh, I don't know. Some people have some wonky profiles. Mm-hmm. Maybe like profiles that like contradict.
0: No, that's not it. The answer, conspiracy theories.
1: Oh.
0: Which, like, I'll admit, I've never online dated. I'm lucky enough to have avoided all that stuff. So I really do pity anybody that has to go through it. But yeah, like, why would you even put, like, a conspiracy theory in there? Like
1: I feel like they're passionate about it. And, I mean, as a potential suitor, I'd rather know before I get into everything than, you know, like thanks for the red flags ahead of time. So
0: Oh, like your freak matches my freak.
1: Yeah, but not the good freak.
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11: Clear with a decent chance of showers before morning, then risk of a thunderstorm and a low of 18. Thursday is looking cloudy with a high chance of showers and risk of a thunderstorm with a high of 24 and Humidex of 32. And Friday is going to be a mix of sun and clouds with a high of 22.

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0: 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Here's what's happening in Northumberland.
1: Good afternoon. Clear with a decent chance of showers before the morning with a risk of a thunderstorm and a low of 18. Here's what's happening in Northumberland. It's the day before tomorrow's MyFM 93.3 and Classic Rock 107.9's Elliott Insurance Services All Hands on Deck Food Drive. 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Here's NBC's Tommy West explaining why the food drive is so important.
2: What amazes me most is the generosity of this community. 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That's an incredible show of what this community can do together.
1: Your food or cash donations will make a difference in helping to ensure food security for all of Coburg and Northumberland. The Northumberland Hills Hospital Auxiliary has awarded its annual Dixie Mickle Scholarship to two student volunteers. Tickets are now available for an evening supporting breast cancer and those affected by the disease. Stronger Together, Stay Abreast takes place October 7th from 6 to 9 p.m. at the Capitol Theater in Port Hope. The event is being hosted by the Northumberland Hills Hospital Foundation and Survivor Thrivers. Tickets are $55 per person. Like everyone else in small towns and municipalities, they will feel the pain from these escalating tariffs on both sides of the border. Chair of the Rural Ontario Municipal Association, Krista Laurie, says it's still unclear how this is going to go.
3: I think it's early days for us to know how that'll impact municipalities, but it is a challenge when we think of just even inflation. People think about what that means at the grocery store.
1: According to a report by the association, the cost of electrical equipment, steel, and diesel pose the greatest risk to municipalities, given their heavy reliance on U.S. imports. And in breaking news, legendary actor Tim Curry has died. Curry has been struggling with health issues for more than a decade. Police and the LA Fire Department responded to his home at 11:23 p.m. Tuesday night, where he was pronounced dead at the scene. Tim Curry was 80. And in sports, Little League World Series, Canada beat South Korea and is now advancing to the quarterfinals, where they will face Japan. And the Jays face off against Royals today for their second game of three after a loss. I'm Brendan Rushton with the news that keeps you connected to where you live. Northumberland's three-day weather is next.
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6: Canada's main stock index finished in negative territory, while U.S. markets were also lower as investors continue to weigh the effect of ongoing Canada-U.S. trade tensions. The S&P/TSX Composite Index was down 144 points at 36,814. In New York, the Dow Jones Industrial Average was down 114 points at 53,464. The S&P 500 index was down 2 points at 7,676, while the NASDAQ composite was also down 21 points at 26,130. The Canadian dollar traded for 72.07 cents U.S., compared with 72.26 cents U.S. on Tuesday. The crude oil contract was down 13 cents at $82.23 per barrel, and the gold contract was down $41.20 at $4,653.30 an ounce. 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
1: Clear with a decent chance of showers before morning, then risk of a thunderstorm and a low of 18. Thursday is looking cloudy with a high chance of showers and risk of a thunderstorm with a high of 24 and humidex of 32. And Friday is going to be a mix of sun and clouds with a high of 22.

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0: My FM in the afternoon. It's Wendy and Keith, and this just sucks. I mean, yesterday we found out that we lost Dolly Parton, the age of 80, and now today we're finding out that late last night, so technically both on the same day, Tim Curry, the legend from, well, legend, obviously, Stephen King's It as well. Maybe you know him from Rocky Horror Picture Show or Clue or any other number of movies. Muppet Treasure Island, also a good one. He also passed away, also at the age of 80.
1: That is just so heartbreaking. Too many legends. It's just, like, honestly, I can't even talk about it.
0: Mm-hmm. It's a very sad time, but I mean, obviously the legacy left behind is monumental. Mm-hmm. And I mean, that's the cool thing about like these actors and musicians that, you know, live a good long life and leave a huge body of work behind them, is that we always kind of have that stuff to remember them by. So, really, it's, I hate to bring it up again. It's like a choose your own adventure. You get to either, you know, just experience Tim Curry from his younger years or some of his later work. And same with Dolly Parton, if you want to go back. There's so much to dig through that I think it's, you know, it's heartbreaking, but at the same time, we do always have the memories
1: of doing what they love.
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13: Clear with a decent chance of showers before morning, then risk of a thunderstorm and a low of 18. Thursday is looking cloudy with a high chance of showers and risk of a thunderstorm with a high of 24 and humidex of 32. And Friday is going to be a mix of sun and clouds with a high of 22.

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1: Good afternoon. Clear with a decent chance of showers before the morning with a risk of a thunderstorm and a low of 18. Here's what's happening in Northumberland. It's the day before tomorrow's MyFM 93.3 and Classic Rock 107.9's Elliott Insurance Services All Hands on Deck Food Drive. 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
1: 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Stronger Together, Stay Abreast takes place October 7th from 6 to 9 p.m. at the Capitol Theater in Port Hope. The event will feature personal stories from local people impacted by breast cancer, along with information from healthcare and wellness professionals. Kaylee Harper and Sydney Pipe have each received a 2026 Dixie Michael Scholarship from the NHH Auxiliary worth $1,250. Harper is heading to Queen's University to study science with plans to pursue nursing, while Pipe is entering her fourth year in life sciences at Queen's. And in breaking news, legendary actor Tim Curry has died. Curry has been struggling with health issues for more than a decade. Police and the LA Fire Department responded to his home at 11:23 p.m. Tuesday night, where he was pronounced dead at the scene. Tim Curry was 80. And in sports, Little League World Series, Canada beat South Korea and is now advancing to the quarterfinals, where they will face Japan. Kansas City beat Toronto. With the loss, Toronto now sits 3 games out of the final wild card spot in the American League. And the Jays face off against Royals today for their second game of 3 after a loss. I'm Brendan Rushton with the news that keeps you connected to where you live. Northumberland's 3-day weather is next.
0: Northumberland, whether you're gearing up for work, heading to the arena, or winding down after a long day, there's always something happening. 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
1: Clear with a decent chance of showers before morning, then risk of a thunderstorm and a low of 18. Thursday is looking cloudy with a high chance of showers and risk of a thunderstorm with a high of 24 and Humidex of 32. And Friday is going to be a mix of sun and clouds with a high of 22.

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5: Clear with a decent chance of showers before morning, then risk of a thunderstorm and a low of 18. Thursday is looking cloudy with a high chance of showers and risk of a thunderstorm with a high of 24 and humidex of 32. And Friday is going to be a mix of sun and clouds with a high of 22.

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6: Clear with a decent chance of showers before morning, then risk of a thunderstorm and a low of 18. Thursday is looking cloudy with a high chance of showers and risk of a thunderstorm with a high of 24 and humidex of 32. And Friday is going to be a mix of sun and clouds with a high of 22.

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